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0: Ride. George Burge getting help from Luke Bryan on that one. I am Chris Matthews. Happy to be hanging with you today and finishing things up and throwing a good news story out into the world. And it's really not necessarily a warm and fuzzy feel-good news story, as it is just probably good that it happened. As a woman recently, well, she was arrested. She reportedly called 911 because a local bar refused to give her another Jell-O shot. Diane is her name. She's 68. She previously had been issued an indefinite trespass warning from the bar. She ignored it and tried to go anyway, demanding her Jell-O shots. 911 was called on her. She was accused then or charged of misusing 911, trespassing, as well as other things. And how bad is your situation when the bar doesn't even want you around? I didn't even know, by the way, I didn't know they still did Jell-O shots. I mean, that's just something you can do at home, right?
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13: Increasing clouds for tonight with lows around 60 degrees. We have a good chance of some rain showers tomorrow, mostly in the midday with highs in the low 80s. It'll start to clear Wednesday night. The wind's picking up. Gusty winds to 25 miles an hour. Breezy on Thursday, back to sunny skies and highs in the low 80s.
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0: wish you well, Vincent Mason there, Chris Matthews. Want to be her so bad, it hurts so bad. 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

0: Kid myself, there's John Morgan. I'm Chris Matthews. Got some good news, throwing some good news out into your world here on this Monday part two. So in Tennessee, there's a theater worker that's going viral. And an influencer named Brooklyn has posted a clip of this theater worker who is, I believe, let's see, in her 80s, working at the movie theater. Brooklyn, the influencer, said, "My name is Brooklyn. I created this GoFundMe to help an elderly woman who works at our local movie theater. Seeing someone in their later years still working so diligently inspired me to make a difference." Now, I do not like influencers. I don't. I think everything, and this is not fair. This is one of the grumpiest old man things that I do. Don't like an influencer. But when they do some good, fine. I give you a pass. Because yesterday, Brooklyn had raised $135,000 for more than 7,100 donors, trying to get to $200,000 for this theater worker. So, all right, influencer, good job. KRV.
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0: Loving being coupled up. That's what that song is about. It's Kane Brown and Chris Matthews. Happy to be hanging with you and finishing things up. It's not John Denver with the Rocky Mountain High, but Co-Wetzel and Corey Kant are doing kind of the opposite there. After Hudson Westbrook, a house made a home is just a house again, and it's next.
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That's Tucker Wetmore with Brunette. I'm Rich Krieger. Coming up, Alan Jackson's final show is getting an additional performer. I'll tell you who that is right now. Here's Russell Dickerson.

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0: 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Hate How You Look. I'm Rich Krieger. And do you need to know how much money your spouse spends? Or are you okay not knowing? Most people want to know. About two-thirds of married adults surveyed say they expect to know what their significant other spends money on. Coming up, Jason Aldean.
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That's George Burge. It won't be long. I'm Rich Krieger. Coming up, Luke Grimes gets some advice on his music career. Right now, here's Luke Combs.

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0: That's Vincent Mason. Wish you well. I'm Rich Krieger. Luke Combs coming up next.
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0: That's John Morgan with Kid Myself, Kenny Chesney. Right before that, I'm Rich Krieger. And Morgan Wallen got so upset over technical difficulties at his show in Denver this past Friday night that he ended up shoving the piano and flipping it over. He was performing Sand in My Boots, and he couldn't hear the piano. So he ended up finishing the song a cappella with an audience sing-along. He joked about it the next night when it was time to perform the song. He said, quote, "Let's see if this piano works tonight." Coming up, Morgan Wallen.
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0: That's Jordan Davis. Turn this truck around. I'm Rich Krieger, and here are some nonverbal ways that someone will show you that they love you. They make eye contact. They hold hands. They walk at your pace. They listen without interrupting, and they wait patiently while you're getting ready. Coming up, Bailey Zimmerman.
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0: That's Riley Green. That's his latest single, Think As You Drunk. I'm Rich Krieger. And I promised some stuff about Riley Green. Well, here it is. His upcoming album, That's Just Me, comes out in September. So he's extended his tour. He announced fall dates with support from Randy Houser, Cassius Culpepper, and Hannah McFarland on select nights. He also recently performed an unreleased song from an album called Lookout Mountain, and he teased a collaboration with Alabama singer Randy Owen. Coming up, Ella Langley.
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0: That's Kane Brown with Woman, his latest single. I'm Rich Krieger. And if you got a grumpy bunch of employees at a meeting, ask them to sing. Research reveals that group singing is a great way to build bonds. People who stood in a circle without sheet music and sang everything from tribal chants to pop songs improved their mood and felt better about working together for a common goal. Coming up, Justin Moore.
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0: That's Morgan Wallen with Don't We. I'm Rich Krieger. Josh Ross coming up next.
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0: 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I'm Rich Krieger. And how do you stack up when it comes to slacking? Well, the average worker admits to wasting more than 2 hours every workday on everything from making personal phone calls to socializing with coworkers to simply spacing out. Coming up, Chris Young.
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0: George Burge and Luke Bryan, Ride, Ride, Ride. Steve Harmon, your stat of the day. It's 250 USA! Years. USA! 250 years of America. And now we know the Postal Service has American icon stamps starting next week. They'll include a baseball glove, a pickup truck, a stamp of a barn, and a stamp of a teddy bear.
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0: Megan Maroney, 6 months later. 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
1: Hey, y'all. It's Zach John King, and this is my new song, Get to Drinking. The story behind Get to Drinking is about a relationship that I had in the past that after a few Jack and Cokes, I started to paint it with rose-colored glasses, started to act like it wasn't my fault for letting things get so bad. I think everybody feels that way at some point in a relationship. It's a song that covers a sad topic with really upbeat and fun music.

0: Hey, y'all. Zach John King. And that was my new song, Get to Drinking.
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0: Bailey Zimmerman, Chevy Silverado. It's Steve Harmon, Hollywood Headlines. Ah, the talk in my family and my nieces and nephews is Toy Story 5. Here's what I know. Taylor Swift's song is coming out this Friday. My cousin Lisa, the TV anchor in Nashville, the big star, says it's a country song about the cowgirl, Jessie. Woody is back. It'll be Tom Hanks. And Tim Allen is back as Buzz Lightyear. I don't know. I'm kind of looking forward to it. A little fun.
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0: Riley Green, Change My Mind. It's Steve Harmon. Riley's back on TV. This time, he'll be with Good Morning America anchor Laura Sponser. They co-host the 2026 CMA Fest television special. 3 hours, kind of the best of CMA Fest going on this week on ABC, June 25.
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0: 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What if you just can't get over losing your ex? 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

0: Megan Maroney and It's Beautiful Things on Country 104.7 KKRV. Good morning. Brent checking in. Sun's out. Guns out. It's looking pretty good. We're going to have maybe a sprinkle that rolls through in the midday. Other than that, sunny and about 81. It could be a little breezy. We may have 10 to 15 miles an hour. Probably breezier tomorrow as we get a little bit of a cooling trend coming through. And, yeah, we tend to get the wind kicking up when that happens. So we may have a breezy evening for graduation. Here we are. We're just a couple more days to go. It'll be a mild weekend. All signs pointing to that right now. And mild this morning at 61 here at KKRV.
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0: June 3rd, 1996 is where we're headed today. It was the number one song in the country, stayed there for 2 weeks. Song actually came about from a misunderstanding of the phrase blue skies. Songwriter Bob DePiro heard a friend describe love as coming out of a blue clear sky instead of out of a clear blue sky. Everybody laughed, and then they realized, oh, that's a great song title. They gave it to George Strait, and he smashed it. Here's Blue Clear Sky on Country 104.7 KKRV.

0: Well, I love that jam from Kenny Chesney. There's Big Star here in Country 104.7. There is a version. I've seen the video to it, and it was when Taylor Swift was really kind of getting to the crest of her popularity in country music, and they've been pals for a while. He brought her out, and they did that song, kind of traded some of the verses. And, man, it's really quite magical, actually, that version. Well, here we are in the middle of it. The Mariners, they got her done again. They're in the zone right now. They've won 8 in a row. That's pretty great. They've actually got a chance for 3 straight sweeps if they can somehow win today against the Mets, right? They got a day game against the Mets here. 12:40 is the first pitch, so we'll see. 3 straight sweeps possible, and 9 in a row before they hit the road. They got some tough games coming up here. They'll be in Detroit for their upcoming weekend series. But you know what? If you haven't been paying close attention, Cal Raleigh's trying to get healthy. And he caught a bullpen session, so that's, you know, really good news. But the guys that have been filling in have been really good. We need that. We need Cal to keep it up when he comes back.
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0: Cloudy early on with a chance of showers in the midday, gradually clearing in the afternoon. Our highs today about 80 degrees, winds 5 to 15 miles an hour. Clear tonight, lows in the mid-50s, winds could gust up to about 30 miles an hour. We'll have sunny skies, a light breeze tomorrow with highs near 80.
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0: Turn this truck around. It's Jordan Davis here on Country 104.7 KKRV. Does it feel a little hazy when you look out the window? Maybe it's just our dirty windows. I don't know, but it looks a little hazy. The morning is beautiful so far. We got a little change probably. I was just curious, so I had to look. Nobody won Mega. It continues to grow and get up there a little bit. 368 million. What I love about looking out the window I'm seeing really well. I had this vision procedure 2 weeks ago now. RLE, refractive lens exchange with King LASIK at the K2 Vision Clinic. And, not only am I seeing pretty well out the window, which I saw pretty good before, but now it's so good. And I'm doing my shift every morning without glasses on. Ugh. This is fantastic. So, yeah, I couldn't read a menu. And here I am not carting glasses around. I'm loving it.
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0: lot of guys got in on that one. Hardy's song, along with Eric Church, Morgan Wallen, and Tim McGraw. Cool song called MacArthur. Heads up for drivers. If you got to get over Blewett tomorrow, there's a little bit of a slowdown going to happen right up near the summit. And I know we had some work going on through the Tumwater early this week, Monday, Tuesday, and today they're going to finish that up as guardrail work there. And that's what they're doing tomorrow over on Blewett. But that looks like a day thing, pretty early till late in the afternoon. Traffic's supposed to resume regularly on Friday. So, yeah, it's like a four-mile stretch. There's going to be some pilot cars and things like that. So it is going to be a little bit of a slowdown during the day for travel tomorrow across Blewett.
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0: There's Morgan Wallen on Country 104.7. Thought you should know. Happy Hump Day. Just about onto the downhill side of it. We've got the graduations coming up. It'll be a little breezy Friday night for those of you that have outdoor celebrations. A jacket will be wise. It's going to be a little cooler at the end of the week. Shooting for about 80 again today. So, you ever watch 60 Minutes? Pretty interesting show from time to time. They have interesting topics to cover. They've gone through some changeover. They've got more. There was a meeting on Monday. One of the longtime contributors, Scott Pelley, fired as a result of it. But I think in reading what went on, that was kind of his intent. They've got some new management in place, and evidently he didn't love it. And he said it. So he's meeting with his boss, Nick Bilton, who's the new executive producer. One of the things he said was the new editor-in-chief, whose name is Barry Weiss, he said that Weiss is murdering 60 Minutes. All right. But what he told his boss, Nick Bilton, who's the new executive producer, said, "Your qualifications for this job are slender." Burn! I got to remember that. Clearly, he was intent on being gone, and he just helped himself out the door. So they gotta have a new theme, right? I think we got it.
1: I'm Leslie Stahl.
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0: Florida Georgia Line. It's Get Your Shine On this morning at Country 104.7 KPRV. There have been some Easter eggs that things between the two were better. They did have somewhat of a, I don't think it was a colossal falling out, but there were certainly some things that led to them disbanding the duo and beginning solo efforts. They were spotted not long ago with their wives doing some vacationing. I believe they appeared together once at a some sort of benefit here not long ago. Well, guess who's got some updated socials and are now teasing what looks like an official reunion. So if you look at their social media right now, there's a logo with FGL LFG. Florida Georgia Line is the FGL. I'll let you figure out what the LFG stands for. But there's billboards that just popped up in Nashville, and they include a phone number. Fans call it. They're getting a message saying, quote, turns out some things are just better together. Much more to come. I had a feeling this, you know, would happen someday. Sounds like the boys worked it out. Let's go. Let's see what they got.
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6: Partly to mostly cloudy early on with a chance of showers in the midday, gradually clearing in the afternoon. Our highs today about 80 degrees, winds 5 to 15 miles an hour. Clear tonight, lows in the mid-50s, winds could gust up to about 30 miles an hour. We'll have sunny skies, a light breeze tomorrow with highs near 80.
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0: The guy is in the ether right now, John Morgan. A great song, Kid Myself. Follow up to Friends Like That here on Country 104.7. What an amazing stroke of timing for the Chelan County Fair to get John Morgan. He's coming out to open up the 2026 fair on Thursday night, September the 10th. Ray Lynn the next night. It's going to be amazing. So, you can check out more details at kkrv.com on our Plum Perfect concert page. 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Chris Stapleton. We've got next month, we'll see Jake Owen. Great lineup in Waterville. Nico Moon and Walker Hayes. Oh, yeah. Pretty good summer with not having to go too far to see some great shows. We've got them all for you on our Plum Perfect concert page. 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

0: summer jams. When the sun goes down, it's Kenny and Uncle Cracker here at KKRV. Wednesday, bright and early. We're pretty mild start and going to finish at about 80. Little bit of rain, possibly, right through the latter midday. And then we'll have some breeze as the temps cool off a little bit for our weekend. Now, this weekend is kind of dedicated to a lot of things surrounding graduation. The Super Oval had their great big race last week with the big purse, the $25,000 purse. And it was really exciting to have Harvick here. And, man, that was neat to see a lot of people get pictures taken with him. I mean, that's probably one of the most well-known racers that came through, right? Ever? Man, it was a great crowd. Really cool thing that they did for the who is that that just passed away? The young racer. Really neat tribute to him. So they got the weekend off, but then coming up next week, it gets right back to it with a pretty fun night. The Night of Destruction. So you have the Minivan Mayhem, the Bump to Pass. Then you got the Bump to Pass Boat Race. Things are going to get smashed up there. The Spec Ranger trucks. And, oh, yes, the Crown Vic stocks will be running. So 1 week in between, that's going to be a good night next weekend at Wenatchee Valley Super Bowl.
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0: Riley Green. It's Change My Mind on Country 104.7 KKRV. Good to have you here. Halfway to the weekend. Starting to see the clouds kind of roll in, but it should be short-lived. It'll give way to more sun again later in the afternoon. 62 degrees so far. I got to say, I've never used it. I'm more of a scope guy and other things. Listerine, you ever tried that? Ugh. Evidently, they are now going to have a range of intensities. So I don't know if it's like going to the Thai restaurant. How many stars do you want? So, yeah, you can get extra mild. That's new and ultra gentle, a softer swish, mild. Smooth and balanced for an easy everyday clean. I think that's probably what it is now, right? And then they're adding intense, bold and powerful to that classic Listerine sensorial experience. So I'm not clear if they plan to expand the range, like offering some that are spicier. I don't know. I've never even tried Listerine, but I've seen it around. I might have seen it at my grandparents' house. Do we still use it today?
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1: 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Well, it's not. 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I'm Trooper Weber, your Washington State Patrol.
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Jason Aldean's Don't Tell on Me at Country 104.7 KKRV. Red Hot Mariners trying for their third straight series sweep. Let's see. They play the Mets today. Day game, too, by the way, 12:40. They are just, man, they're playing so good right now. I know, it was frustrating, right? But it's such a long season, and there's so many things that go on, and it just ebbs and flows. But they've found a heater, as they call it. So 8 wins in a row, pretty good last night. Logan pitching,

0: wasn't bad. I think he gave up three solo home runs. But, yeah, just three runs to the Mets. And so hopefully they'll make it nine in a row with a game later today.
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0: Partly to mostly cloudy early on with a chance of showers in the midday. Gradually clearing in the afternoon. Our highs today about 80 degrees. Winds 5 to 15 miles an hour. Clear tonight. Lows in the mid-50s. Winds could gust up to about 30 miles an hour. We'll have sunny skies, a light breeze tomorrow with highs near 80.

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1: Josh Ross, Hate How You Look at Country 104.7 KKRV. It's kind of how I felt about my mega ticket this morning. No winner. I had to get up, come to work. But everybody else did, too. So that mega will continue to grow. And we're up to $368 million. Skip Daly's got the rest of the world news today.
2: This is not headline news. Listerine mouthwash will now include intensities. The intensities will range from mild to I can't feel my tongue. Marriage decreases your risk of dying from cancer. Although for some, you may feel dead inside. A fish species has been discovered that has lived and thrived for 100,000 years without males. The study also found that schools of fish have excellent softball teams. And Clint Eastwood is officially retired. He was recently overheard telling his caregiver, "Go ahead, make my broth." This is not headline news on Country 104.7 KKRV.
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0: That is Toby Keith at the end. It's brilliant. That's Riley Green's brand new one. Think as you drunk. And I'm going to have to be drunk to do this. There's a new scientific study showing that if you take a group of coworkers and you have them sing a song together, you hand out song lyrics and you direct them to sing a song, and then they sing the song together successfully. According to this scientific study, this group of coworkers will report improved mood and they will feel better about working together towards a common goal. According to this new study, no, they won't. They'll tell you that because you're the boss, but no, they won't. 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
17: Partly to mostly cloudy early on with a chance of showers in the midday, gradually clearing in the afternoon. Our highs today about 80 degrees, winds 5 to 15 miles an hour. Clear tonight, lows in the mid-50s, winds could gust up to about 30 miles an hour. We'll have sunny skies, a light breeze tomorrow with highs near 80.
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0: He is currently opening for Darius Rucker right now, but when that tour wraps up, he's got his own tour that will start after that. So no rest for the weary. It's George Burge.
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0: show up in a midnight sundress. What is a midnight sundress? The first thought I had, the first mental image I had was a nightgown. I mean, it could be. I don't know. That's Riley Green.
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There is another story in the news of a speaker at a commencement ceremony mentioning AI. He did not get booed. I'll tell you about it coming up.

0: exact top that he's been wearing. Oh, sanity, like having no sanity, because you mentioned AI as being a good thing in front of a bunch of people who just graduated from college. That happened recently over the past few weeks. There have been a couple of instances of college graduates having the speaker at their commencement tell them, you know, the future is AI. No, they have to pay off their student loans. Don't say that. It has happened again, however. The commencement ceremony at Harvard, the main speaker was Ronnie Chang, who's a stand-up comedian. And he approached the whole AI subject by saying, quote, "I am here to tell you that the mission of your generation is to destroy AI." 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
16: Partly to mostly cloudy early on with a chance of showers in the midday. Gradually clearing in the afternoon. Our highs today about 80 degrees. Winds 5 to 15 miles an hour. Clear tonight. Lows in the mid-50s. Winds could gust up to about 30 miles an hour. We'll have sunny skies, a light breeze tomorrow with highs near 80.
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0: When she put her wedding dress on, she says that's the first time she wore a dress ever. 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

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I'm Brunette, although I have highlights right now. Anyway, you're kicking it with me, Allie. Thank you so much. It's the Wenatchee Rental Cars Lunch Hour, my friend. And we got Keith Urban.

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3: Clear tonight and overnight lows in the mid-50s. Wind's going to be 10 to 15 miles an hour, may gust up to about 30 miles an hour. Sunny tomorrow with a high near 80. And on Friday, look for sunny skies and highs in the mid-70s.
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You're hanging with me, Allie. I appreciate you. I was planning today on, when I get off work, going and laying by the river and getting some sun. I don't think that's going to happen today because rain. It's fine. We still got KKRV. 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

0: 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Oh, my Lord, have mercy. It's the middle of the week. It's hump day. Do we still do that? Are we still acting like that camel from that commercial? Hump day? I am, okay? And I live by my rules. 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
1: Night and overnight lows in the mid-50s. Wind's going to be 10 to 15 miles an hour, may gust up to about 30 miles an hour. Sunny tomorrow with a high near 80. And on Friday, look for sunny skies and highs in the mid-70s.
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9: Clear tonight and overnight lows in the mid-50s. Wind's going to be 10 to 15 miles an hour, may gust up to about 30 miles an hour. Sunny tomorrow with a high near 80. And on Friday, look for sunny skies and highs in the mid-70s.
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2: Clear tonight and overnight lows in the mid-50s. Wind's going to be 10 to 15 miles an hour, may gust up to about 30 miles an hour. Sunny tomorrow with a high near 80. And on Friday, look for sunny skies and highs in the mid-70s.
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0: Hurricane Brown, that is Woman. Well, Taylor Swift returns to country music this Friday with I Knew It, I Knew You. It's from Disney's Toy Story 5. Disney's promoting it as a return to her country roots while blending her various styles inspired by Jessie the Cowgirl. Features cowboy emoji, nods to her early country music success. Should be interesting to see how the song goes and what it does on, you know, radio and streaming and all the things. So very, very cool. Taylor's, you know, an amazing songwriter. So love to see kind of what happens.
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